0: A ještě do druhé nohy.
1: Frankly, Seaman Staines, I don't give a damn.

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I glance back

0: Radio Beat. Klasický rock.
1: It's what's called Shut Down in Flames.